Good evening and welcome to your Thursday night. I appreciate the fact that you let me be a part of your evening as we head into the holiday weekend. Kick off your shoes, sit back, relax, and enjoy the music all night long. And if you want to make a request or a dedication, we'd love to hear from you.

0: Hi, good evening. You've called Delilah. Who is this?
1: Hi, Delilah. This is Alex.
0: What can I do for you tonight, Alex?
1: First of all, it's a pleasure to hear you and to meet you. You know, for the longest, I was like, how do I get a hold of Delilah?
0: 1-888-6-DELILAH.
1: Yeah. Google's got your deets. And basically, I'm calling because I'd like to dedicate a song.
0: Go ahead. Tell me who's on your heart.
1: It's my sister. Her name is Brianna. We basically took care of each other. I'm the older one. By yesterday was her birthday. She finally turned 18. And I would like to dedicate a song for her.
0: All right. So a song for your sister, and I'm going to play a song for you because you sound like a heck of a great big brother.
1: Thank you. Is it, can I choose a song, or do you choose a song?
0: Either way, I can choose one, or you can tell me, and if it's one I've got and I can play, you got it.
1: Do you know Ed Sheeran?
0: That's a silly question.
1: That is a very silly question. It's more of like an inside joke, but I was supposed to take her to an Ed Sheeran concert. And instead, I took her to a guy named Eduardo Serán. He's a Mexican singer. It's
0: Wait. You told her you were taking her to Ed Sheeran, and you...
1: Yep. Hey, that's what big brothers do, right? I can't afford Ed Sheeran.
0: Wow. Well, was Eduardo good?
1: To me, he was. To her, no. She's more American. I'm more of the Mexican.
0: So you enjoyed it, but the sister that you were taking to the concert, not so much.
1: Well, I mean, she had a good time. You know, it was all about the memories, right? You know?
0: The memories of her thinking she's going to see the redhead and instead. I don't know if I'd be very happy with my big brother if he pulled that on me.
1: I think we're good.
0: Okay, I will play some Ed Sheeran since you didn't take her to the show.
1: There we go.
0: Well, you have a good night. Thank you for calling.
1: Thank you, Mr. Mike.

0: I know you are looking forward to this weekend. You can hardly wait to start the holiday weekend. The unofficial start to summer. It's not officially summer, but Memorial Day weekend has always been the kickoff to summer fun, to summer vacations, to graduations, to backyard barbecues and fire pits and growing gardens and catching fireflies. I love this time of year. I love hearing the frogs at night in my ponds. I love when the kids start having bonfires and the whole neighborhood shows up. Thank you for spending this Thursday night with me as we head into Memorial Weekend together. You're listening to The Lila.
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0: Peter, hi. Thanks for calling. This is Delilah. What can I do for you?
1: I wanted to make a dedication.
0: Sure. Who are you thinking of?
1: My wife. I wanted to make a dedication to her because I never have been able to fully express how much she never ceases to amaze or impress me, and how much I love her, and how much I appreciate the fact that she stood by me for 18 years of, well, it's been pretty hard, and she's never given up on me, and I appreciate that.
0: And what's her name, honey?
1: Her name is Sherilyn.
0: So, Sherilyn, you've put her through a lot, it sounds like.
1: Yes, ma'am. I have uprooted her. We have moved cross country several times. We've probably moved 20 times, easy. And I've never been able to give her much or give her half of what she deserves. And I just wanted to find a way to tell her how much I appreciate the fact she's still with me.
0: All right. Let me find a really good song to express that for you. Thank you for calling.
1: Thank you, ma'am.

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3: Hi, good evening. Welcome aboard. Who is this?
4: This is June, Delilah. I'll tell you, I was listening to your show. I love your show. This guy called up, told you to play a song for him so his girlfriend would get back together with him. She drove like 3.5 hours to be with him, and then he went off with his friends. She just should have said to him, hit the road, Jack, because if he can't treat her any better than that, she needs to find somebody else.
3: Yeah, what did I tell him?
4: He needs to really get his act together. Well, the thing is that because the thing with me, I have extremely low self-esteem, and I married a man that was very abusive. And the thing was, like, he always treated me like I was an idiot. And when you don't see it ahead of time, you see the ramifications of it, because when my husband didn't have any respect for me, my kids don't have any respect for me, and my grandkids don't have any respect for me. I mean, my granddaughter has told me I'm stupid, and the thing is like, if my son doesn't respect me, they're not going to respect me. And the thing with that, it's like, you need to get out of the relationship. If somebody's not treating you right, you need to get out of it as soon as you can.
3: So let me ask you this. Now that you're a little older and a lot wiser, do you respect you?
4: Yeah. Yeah.
3: Good for you.
4: And that's the thing. I mean, because like when you get into a relationship and somebody starts abusing you, by the time you get some self-respect for yourself, it's too late, because you can't. It's like turning that tidal wave around.
3: Oh, it's never too late. It is never too late, honey. It is never, ever too late. You're still alive. You're still kicking. You still got years in those bones. So now that you've realized your worth, go build a beautiful life with people that do love you and do want to be with you.
4: Yeah.
3: Well, I pray that the rest of your time is a blessed time, and that you surround yourself with people who respect you.
4: Yeah.
3: Good night.
4: Okay, good night.

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If you are missing someone who's far away tonight, we are here for you. Maybe there's physical distance between you, or maybe there's emotional distance that needs to be bridged. Either way, we are here to keep you close in your heart. 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

If you have a chance, we invite you to go to our website, Delilah.com, and share your stories with us, who you love and why you love them, and how you met the one you love. I got this letter from Sean, who says, "Hi, Delilah. My name is Sean, and I have the cutest romantic story about how I met my husband. 30-something years ago, we both lived directly across the street from one another. One day, I was outside playing in my front yard. He was sitting on his front porch with his daddy. He told his father, 'See that little girl? One day, I'm going to marry her.' Now, mind you, I was 5 years old at the time, and he was all of 6. To make a very long story short, 40-something years later, we have 2 sons. The oldest is 26, the youngest is 25, and we've been married for 21 years. We've been together for 40-something years. Thanks, Delilah, for doing what you are doing. You are an inspiration, and thank you for letting me share the story of the love of my life."

0: So have you got plans for Memorial Day weekend coming up? Are you going to go away? Go away with family, with friends, go camping? I used to go camping every Memorial Day weekend. It was a tradition because my brother and his wife disappeared in a plane accident on Memorial Day weekend. And so every year when the weekend, the anniversary would come around, I just wanted to go away and be alone with my thoughts and feel closer to my brother and his wife. And so I would go camping. I would take my son and go camping. And it was probably 10, 15 years before I didn't feel the need to isolate and just go away. I still go away, but now I take like 15 or 20 people with me and go to the shore, go to the ocean, go to the lake, go someplace fun and relax for the weekend. And just think about my brother, who was an officer in the Air Force. And that's fitting and appropriate for Memorial Day weekend. If you've got plans, plan to honor somebody, please. I mean, it's great to have potato salad and to go camping or to have a barbecue or a cookout, but please honor someone. Please honor somebody and memorialize them who gave their life for our freedoms, okay? We'll be back. You're listening to Delilah. Q92, the home of Marino in the Morning.
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0: 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Who is this?
1: Marcus.
0: Hi, Marcus. What can I do for you this evening?
1: I was wondering if you could play a song for my mom. We're going through a rough time right now, and mom is leaving a relationship of 15 years. And she's having a really hard time right now, and has her oldest son, 18 years old. It hurts my heart to see her struggle. She has 5 kids, including me, and we're just going through a lot right now.
0: So how many of the kids that mom has, how many of your siblings are by the person she's breaking up with?
1: Just the 2 babies, a 1-year-old and a 3-month-old.
0: Oh, mom's got her hands full.
1: Yeah.
0: A 1-year-old and a 3-month-old.
1: Yeah.
0: Wow.
1: Everything will be okay in the end.
0: If it's not okay, it's not the end.
1: Yeah.
0: How do you feel about this person? A stepdad or just a...
1: I don't like him as a person because of how he's treated mom, but I had to deal with him for mom's sake, and a lot of stuff happened, and it's the final straw. So I just keep telling mom she got to stay strong, and it's time to go.
0: It's time to move on down that road and find joy and happiness.
1: Yes, but that's what I was going to see, if you could play a song for her, make us feel a little bit better.
0: I will do that. I'll find a great song, and I will encourage her.
1: All right, thank you so much, Delilah.

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1: Your husband is not who you think he is. Your body is not what you thought it was. Your identity is formed by a secret history. I'm Dani Shapiro, and these are just a few of the stunning stories I'll be exploring on the 14th season of Family Secrets.
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4: Shalana, what a pretty name. How can I help you?
5: I'd just like to send a song out to my husband, who I almost lost.
4: What do you mean you almost lost your husband? As in he was sick, he was hurt, he was injured, he...
5: We separated. He moved out. And
4: so he wasn't really lost or misplaced. He was just not there.
5: Yeah, I didn't have his love anymore. I didn't think I did.
4: So you were separated, but now you've reconciled?
5: Yes. I had no intention of, you know, I had kind of just readied myself, and I had my boys, and I was going to move forward with my life. And I had a gentleman caller. And I didn't know him. He was just here, and we were just talking. But he was here long enough that my husband came over to see about us. And there was another man sitting in my house. And he told me that he went home and he cried for 4 hours because he realized that, I don't know what, I guess the light just turned on, because he said he realized how much he loved me. And we just cried. And I've said to him a million times over that he's my everything. But when I tell him now, I mean it so much more.
4: So you're back together?
5: Yes, ma'am.
4: You're working on these things?
5: It's so much better. And I didn't think we were going to make it out of this last one, but we did. And things have just been spectacular.
4: And what song do you want to hear?
5: I'm going to let you pick, because you are so blessed with that talent. And I've always wanted to talk to you so I could tell the entire world how much he means to me.
4: Let me help you do that.
5: Thank you.

Stories and songs that are sure to put you in a better mood with Delilah. The Hudson Valley's 80s to now, Q92.

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Did you have a good day? Did you have a good week? Do you have to work tomorrow? Are you taking tomorrow off so you can get a little bit longer weekend in? I'm glad that you're here. We're here to smooth off the rough edges of your day, to help you rest and relax and feel rejuvenated once again.

0: Greg, what can I do for you tonight?
1: I was wondering if you could play a song for my wife, Dawn.
0: What do you want to tell Dawn?
1: Basically, we're having a hard time right now in our marriage, and I want her to know how much I love her and how much I'll do anything it takes to prove to her. I just was hoping you could play a song that lets her know that it's not hopeless and that we can fall in love again, and I'll prove to her that I'm worth it.
0: So what's happened to kind of squelch the relationship you had?
1: Basically, I was a butthead. I'm very honest with it. I took her for granted. I was too comfortable, and I didn't show her the things I needed to show her. And like they say, you know, you don't know what you have until you've lost it. I just don't want to take that chance. I don't want to lose her. She's my soulmate, and I never want to live without her.

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0: smoothing off the rough edges of your spring night, helping you to relax and unwind. How was your day today? Are you looking forward to Memorial Day weekend this weekend? Are you going to go camping? Get out of town, get out of Dodge, go do something fun. Maybe you're going to take the boat out for the first time on the lake. Maybe you're going to go to the coast. Maybe you're going to stay at home and have a staycation. Whatever you do, take us along. You're listening to Delilah.
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0: Hi, Helen. Welcome to the Delilah Show. What can I do for you?
20: I'm a divorced mom of three boys, and it just gets kind of depressing wondering if I'll ever find that special someone. And
0: how long have you been divorced?
20: 5 years.
0: And in these 5 years, have you found any relationship that kind of got the heart pumping, the imagination going, the heartstring singing?
20: Well, yes, I've dated and things, but not that special one person, I guess.
0: Well, maybe now is just not the time for you to meet him.
20: I don't know. I just get tired of people saying, oh, you know, when you least expect it, it'll happen. And it just gets kind of lonely once in a while.
0: It gets a lot lonely once in a while.
20: Yeah.
0: And when you go places and you see other happy families and you wonder, why didn't my life turn out that way?
20: Yeah.
0: That was the image I had all this time. What happened?
20: Mm-hmm.
0: And there's no answers.
20: No, there isn't.
0: But I can tell you this. If you focus your energies on caring for your children and loving them with all your heart and forming deeper and more meaningful relationships with your girlfriends, the void won't be quite as noticeable.
20: Okay.
0: And I will spare you that. And when you least expect it, Mr. Wonderful will come along.
20: Yeah.
0: Just live each day as fully as you can, as fully invested in your own life and your own hopes and your own dreams and your friendships and your girlfriends. And that will help the void to not seem so immense.
20: Okay. Well, thank you.
0: All right. Let me find a song of hope for you.
20: Thank you.

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Each night we open up the phone line so that we can talk to you and listen to you and encourage you. We are here to play songs of hope and inspiration for you. Songs that will touch your heart. If you have joined us for the very first time, welcome aboard. The phone lines are open, and I so look forward to hearing from you with your stories tonight.

0: like you.
1: Hi, good evening. Welcome. Who's this?
2: This is Mark. Is this Delilah?
1: It is. Mark, what can I do for you?
2: Fantastic to hear your voice. You have a tremendous show, by the way.
1: Thank you.
2: You're welcome. I have a special request for a very special lady in my life now. It's been quite a few years since I've ever felt this love. And this girl has just stolen my heart, and I love her dearly.
1: And what's her name, Mark?
2: Her name is Tabitha.
1: And your heart's been on ice the last couple of years, or just...
2: About 7 years it's been on ice. And I was just, you know, I was just kind of walking around the lake one day, and I said, okay, Lord, it's in your hands now, because I'm tired of this. I'm done trying and everything else. And 2 months later, I met this beautiful woman, and it's been about 5 months now. And, oh, Delilah, it's absolutely tremendous. She is so fantastic.
1: So what do you love most about your relationship with Tabitha?
2: The way she smiles and the way we can trust each other at this point is just absolutely tremendous. I mean, she just has a beautiful smile. She's a beautiful girl. She's not only beautiful on the outside, though. She's beautiful on the inside, too.

0: Hi, thank you for calling The Delilah Show. Who is this?
1: This is Jamie.
0: Hi, Jamie. What can I do for you tonight?
1: Well, I was just calling in. You know, I'm having a little troubles with my husband, and I just wanted you to play us a song.
0: Jamie, you don't sound like you're old enough to have a husband, honey. How old are you?
1: I'm 21.
0: Okay, you're old enough.
1: Yeah.
0: You sound like you're about 17.
1: Thank you.
0: So what's going on with you and hubby?
1: We're just taking a little break right now, trying to work on each other and, you know, just trying to find each other. But I just want him to know, you know, that I always love him and, you know, I'm going to stand by him. But, you know, I just want to work on myself right now.
0: Wait. Taking a break is something you do before the ring goes on the finger.
1: Yeah.
0: So how bad is this taking a break? Are you actually physically separated?
1: No.
0: Okay, so right now you don't want to see him for a few hours.
1: A couple of days, yeah. A
0: couple of days. And are you going to be at mom's house? Where are you chilling out?
1: I'm with some friends.
0: Well, I wish you love. I wish you luck. I hope that you communicate and you guys are able to work through this.
1: Yes, communication is definitely a thing we need to work on.
0: Yeah, that's something all of us needs to work on.
1: Right.
0: Even me, and I get paid to communicate.
1: Right.
0: All right. You have a good night.
1: All right. Thank you.

0: What are you doing this evening? Are you trying to figure out a way to give back? To give back to the world, to give back to society. Maybe you feel like you need to pay somebody back for helping you along the way. I would bet the best way you can do that is to pay it forward, is to help others in their honor and in their name. If you're blessed with good fortune and you have the means to give back, whether by your time or your money or your energy or your love, please do that. 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to read, learn to write, learn to grow, play basketball, when you reach out and help an elderly person, when you reach out to a single mom and say, let me watch your kids for a few hours so you can just go soak in the tub and rest, when you give back, you get back so many times over in the sense of joy in your heart and knowing you've made a difference in the world, one person at a time. 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
2: Q92, the home of Marino in the morning. Hi, good evening. You've called the Delilah Show. Who is this?
3: Hi, this is Kayla.
2: Hi, Kayla. Welcome. What can I do for you tonight?
3: I just wanted to share what I was grateful for and also just to say that I've loved listening to you all my life. I'm 25. And I've always listened to you ever since I was little. So it's great to talk to you.
2: I appreciate that. I appreciate that you let me be a part of your life all these years, Kayla.
3: Yeah, and I just wanted to share that I'm just grateful for this year and just for God's protection over myself and family and just community. It's been a tough year.
2: But God got you through.
3: How he sees me is how I'm learning to see myself, basically, and how to walk in his power through all of that, and just how I can continue to live free, really.
2: If you had any idea how he sees you, the love, the excitement, he goes, all the goodness I chalked in your soul before you were even born, all the beauty I placed within you. If you could see that, if we could all see that, think how different the world would be.
3: Thank you.
2: Let me play a song for you. God bless you, honey.

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1: Hi, Teresa. Annalisa here, wanting to connect with you and thank you so much for your upbeat way and the many songs you play. I'm up baking again. 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
0: Oh, Annalisa, look at that. 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
1: Yay!
0: That could be you when you win. First keyword coming up later on this morning. Good luck.

0: 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What do you think? More 80s music?
1: Yes, make it happen.
0: My pleasure. Give me a few minutes.

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You can find us on Facebook at Q92. 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We'll talk about it next.

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Q92. It's Teresa Lucas. Hey, are you with me? Do you think some of the best music was in the 80s? Well, I love the hits of today. Well, we have them both right here, the Hudson Valley's 80s to now on Q92.

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Here's your song request. We were good.

0: Feeling good with Q92. Sometimes I feel that we are living in a Back to the Future movie. 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

0: The Hudson Valley's 80s to now, Q92. Some people just can't believe that they've actually won $1,000 just from listening.
1: Oh my God, I never win anything.
0: Can't say that anymore. Who's going to be our next winner? Let's find out. First keyword today, coming up later on this morning. Guess it's true.

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1: Ooh, loving all these 80s songs that you guys are telling us to play tonight. Makes me feel like a teenager again. I mean, it was only like 10 years ago, right? Let's talk some 80s memories coming up next.

0: This is Q92 with the 80s to now. How you doing? I'm Teresa Lucas. You remember all the silly things that you and your friends did back in the 80s? It was all about music for me and my friends. Yep, I remember air guitaring and lip-syncing songs, you know, putting on little shows for our parents. We were doing AC/DC songs at one point. I'm sure our moms just thought that was the most precious thing ever.
1: 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I'll tell you how.
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Q92. Hey, it's Teresa Lucas. You know what? I have a quick favor. Are you in the car right now? Well, I want you to make Q92 the first preset on your radio, okay? That way, you will never miss Marino in the Morning every morning and the Hudson Valley's 80s to now while you work. Perfect. It's Q92.

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0: Benson Boone on the Hudson Valley's 80s to now, feeling good with today's variety. It's Q92, Chris, Felicia, and we have made it to Friday.
1: Yes, it's finally Friday.
0: Yes, early, we know. So yes. That's why our coffee's
1: on. But it's going to be a long weekend.
0: Energy drinks on. Yeah, nice long weekend. Breakfast, working on that. Hopefully you are as well. Getting a start to your day here. Or if you're just coming off shift, get home safe, crawl into bed, and hopefully you're off on Monday too. Rihanna. We'll get on 80s from REO. Shaboozy's in there. Take a look at the first drive around the valley if you're just starting your day. And, of course, the forecast for the holiday weekend. HudsonValleyWeather.com. On the way, it's Q92. Good morning.
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0: Q92, the Hudson Valley's 80s to now. It's Marino in the morning, Chris and Felicia on this Friday morning. You're getting close to the start of the big holiday weekend.
1: Yes, yes.
0: And your neck of the woods, the annual Hyde Park Memorial Day Parade,
1: yes,
0: right?
1: Yes, Memorial Day Parade. It's an annual tradition. I believe it kicks off at 11 a.m. And just be careful of Route 9 traffic.
0: Yeah, you got to be aware of the Hyde Park area. Of course, look for our street team, our wonderful stations. Thanks to Williams Lumber and Home Centers, right?
1: Sponsored
0: 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And our caring for our community partner.
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0: Yeah, so good times there. And of course, if you're having celebrations in your local neck of the woods, we hope you have a wonderful, as we remember, the big sacrifice, the ultimate sacrifice is made for us to have Monday off and have these things. So stay close. Headlines are being worked on. 80s from Madonna. We'll get on some cranberries from the 90s.
1: Yes.
0: You love those cranberries. We'll do that. Keep it here.
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3: Still early, still looking good on the 9 north and south between the Mid-Hudson Bridge and the Newburgh Beacon Bridge 84 connection. I have a good ride on Fishkill 5282, 9W north and south. Moving along, plenty of room. Same on the thruway, Kelly Quinn.
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0: The Pick Me Up, Bad Dad Joke, Daily Dose, and Hot Topic. 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

0: Cranberries, Q92, the 80s to now, including those great 90s songs. We got Chris, got Felicia. It is Marino in the morning. Happy Friday, everybody.
1: Happy Friday.
0: As we hop into 6 o'clock, we've got a morning pick-me-up for you.
1: Yes, Michael Jordan surprises a former teacher.
0: We'll hear about that. 6:30 Hot Topic, Bad Dad Jokes, our first one about an hour from now. Let's get caught up with the haps in the world on this Friday. It is May 22nd. It's Q92. Good morning.
2: Good morning. President Trump makes a visit to Rockland Community College today. Security, very tight. Crews have spent this week on the Suffern campus making preparations for Mr. Trump's arrival. President is expected to appear alongside Congressman Mike Lawler, talking about how his administration is going to boost affordability for Americans. The appearance projected to be one of the most significant political events in Rockland County in decades. The extreme heat moves out of the Hudson Valley, bringing back spring weather, but the rain in store for this Memorial Day weekend. Forecasters say temperatures expected to be near 70 today, a huge change from near triple digits earlier in the week. Rain will be a big factor for the holiday weekend beginning tomorrow. For stories like these and more, go to MidHudsonNews.com. I'm Jake Horwood.
3: The Knicks are 2 wins away from the NBA Finals. They used a big second half to thump the Cavs, taking a 2-0 lead in the Eastern Conference Finals. Josh Hart with a big game, scoring 26. Jalen Brunson, 19 points with 14 assists. Baseball, the Yankees were shut out by the Blue Jays 2-0, settling for a 4-game series split. The Mets earned a split of their series with the Nationals with a 2-1 win. I'm Matt McCoy.
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9: 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Partly sunny and seasonable today, a high near 70. Clouding up, 50 overnight. Rainy days ahead for the holiday weekend. Cloudy, cooler, showers, 56 tomorrow. Rain and 58 on Sunday. I'm Jackie Murphy in the Hudson Valley Weather Center.
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5: All right. 6:30 Hot Topic. Yes. That's on the way. Bad dad joke later in the hour. We'll give you that as well. 90s up next from Natalie Imbruglia after Bieber. Daisy's Q92.

0: song got her on the map. Natalie Imbruglia, Torn. She put a new album out recently, so she's still cranking out music. Soap opera star from back in the 90s. Mm-hmm. That, you know, cut a record, and boom, there you go.
1: There it is.
0: It's Q92. It's Chris. It's Felicia. It's Marino in the morning. Happy Friday.
1: Happy Friday.
0: Lady Gaga. How about 80s from Naked Eyes? We'll get some Imagine Dragons on and the 630 Hot Topic.
1: And we have a this or that for the 630 Hot Topic.
0: You can get with this or you can get with...
1: Oh no,
0: sorry.
1: Not that.
0: Black Sheep moment. Yeah, it's 90s, right? Hang on. Q92.
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0: Oh.
1: So are you a chocolate or vanilla pudding person?
0: As a kid, all about the chocolate.
1: Mm-hmm.
0: Now that I'm older, you know, I do have it once, or even the swirl once in a while.
1: Yeah.
0: I could go for the vanilla. I'm down with that. What about you?
1: I love a swirl. The half and half.
0: Okay.
1: Yeah, the swirl is where it's at. And you can let us know by going on Facebook, Q92, Q92 HB on Insta, and use TalkBack Mic on your free iHeartRadio app.
0: Perfect. We'll do that. B52's coming up. Your bad dad joke. We'll grab that. Let's see what's happening. It's Friday, May 22nd. Headlines now. Q92, good morning.
2: Good morning. President Trump makes a visit to Rockland Community College today. Security, very tight. Crews have spent this week on the Suffern campus making preparations for Mr. Trump's arrival. President

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0: B-52's Love Shack Q92. It's Chris, Felicia, it's Marino in the morning. 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Their motto, we believe in leaving homes better than we found them.
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0: And big weekend, of course. Dave is a former military.
1: Yes, he is.
0: Amazing patriot. And, of course, Memorial Day. Remembering those who have fallen. Yeah, mm-hmm. So Dave and even Bob the Builder, first responder for many, many, many years, and great people. Jesse, we love you guys. All right, after 7, your morning pick-me-up, we're going to play, I think we're going to do Abbreviation Nation.
1: Okay, we'll do Abbreviation Nation.
0: So BRB.
1: Okay, be right back.
0: Be right back, yeah. Where's the ding? I get used to the ding around here. It's like, what? Order up. 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We didn't say what we're giving away.
1: Oh, Splash on Beach tickets.
0: Thank you. I thought, I'm like somebody's self. If I'm listening right now, wait, I'm talking. How can I talk and listen?
1: You don't do it very well.
0: That's a conundrum. yes, Splashdown Beach ticket. All right, let's do the joke. Here they are. Cherished memory.
2: It's Chris Marino. And the bad dad joke of the day.
0: Ooh. What did the grape say when it got stepped on?
1: I don't know.
0: No, nothing. It just let out a little whine.
1: Ooh.
2: That's Chris Marino and the bad dad joke of the day.
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4: 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Partly sunny and seasonable today, a high near 70. Clouding up, 50 overnight. Rainy days ahead for the holiday weekend. Cloudy, cooler, showers, 56 tomorrow. Rain and 58 on Sunday. I'm Jackie Murphy in the Hudson Valley Weather Center.
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0: today.
1: Of the different temperatures, yes. Coming up after 7, your morning pick-me-up is locked in, and we'll play Abbreviation Nation. We've got some more Splashdown Beach tickets.
0: Yes, we do.
1: 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Memorial Day weekend with Q92.

0: cute.
1: Chris, what's up with this music?
2: Fly girl, come on, just call me Moondoggy. That's who this is. I'm just an idiot. It is 7:01 on this Friday.
0: Friday in the hizzle.
2: It's May 22nd. A little bit cooler than it has been, right?
0: Yeah, we're sitting around 50 right now. You do a high near 68, 70 today.
2: All right, we've got a morning pick-me-up ready to go, and then we'll play Abbreviation Nation for Splashdown tickets. 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
5: Good morning, friends, and happy Friday. It is 7:05. It's currently 50. Getting to a high near 60. And get ready to smile for this morning's morning pick-me-up, because play ball for a great cause this Memorial Day. Join the Hudson Valley Heroes Youth Baseball Team on Monday, May 25th. 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
6: Very cool. Love that. 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
5: Yes.
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6: Speaking of Renegades, we have them stopping by today,
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1: It's 50, getting too high near 68, 70 today.
0: Had to grab the hoodie, like, late yesterday, and then this morning, definitely, you know, when I was walking out. Yeah,
1: it's
0: not too bad.
1: Reasonable.
0: I'll take this over, you know, what we've had. I mean, back in a few months ago. Don't want that at all, no. So we were just talking off the air when Katie was playing, our friend Stevie from Splashdown Beach / Rocking Horse Ranch, part of the Turk organization, sent me a note yesterday saying, hey, we're kind of iffy about if Splashdown will open tomorrow as scheduled because the weather's not being cooperative. And I said, dude, understood. He'll let me know. You know, he's got my text, my phone number, too. He'll text me to let me know if that's the case. But it just made me think, and I did this, Felicia, all summer long. Mm-hmm. Last year and previous years too, especially last year, and being a season ticket holder myself and my sons, it's real easy. If you go to splashdownbeach.com, they make it easy for their customers, their attendants. It has a banner at the top. It will say if they're open, or it'll say Splashdown's open today from blah blah blah blah blah. Yeah. It'll put the hours. Or it'll say, due to inclement weather, Splashdown is closed.
1: They're also very good about posting it on their social media right as they make that decision.
0: Yes.
1: So you can always check there as well.
0: So as we say, you know, the old cliche, know before you go. Just take a quick peek at either the socials, like Felicia said, or you can go to splashdownbeach.com.
1: Yeah.
0: And, you know, while you're there, see all the amazing deals they have on season passes and all. And just remember, it's a long summer. So there's going to be plenty of opportunities to get out to Splashdown. So, again, make sure you double check that. Likely they will not open tomorrow, but again, no official word as of yet, but we'll have it as soon as we hear it, we'll tell you. So, all right, but having said that, let's give away Splashdown Beach tickets.
1: Of course.
0: Why not? As between this early Memorial Day weekend and a late Labor Day weekend, you've got, give me a ring-a-ding-ding, extra summer, bonus summer, we'll take it. All right. By the way, today we're going to announce the grand prize winner.
1: That's what all these are.
0: Oh, is that it? Oh, she's got all the paper. I was like, she has went through an entire like brick of Post-its.
1: Sticky notes here.
0: Those are all of our spring into summer qualifiers. Mm-hmm. And right in that batch, and we want to add a few more names this morning.
1: Yes.
0: Sits the winner of season passes. Wow, that's amazing. Yeah. All right. So if you're new to the show, Abbreviation Nation, really initialisms. We use them every day. You know, we go, hey, I'm going to go to the ATM. ATM is...
1: automated. Oh, God. Is it teller machine?
0: Yes, it is.
1: Oh, okay.
0: You got it? Yeah. Texting. Hey, SMH. Especially, I love some of the stuff I say. You say SMH all the time.
1: Shake my head.
0: Yeah. So there's another ring-a-ding there. So yeah, we have those. Okay. We have these different... initialism, so Abbreviation Nation. You get all three right, you've got Splashdown Beach tickets. They're going to be a little bit harder, you know, as we progress, but the first one should be, I think, easy.
1: Yes.
0: There's like, 17 shows of this, I think, I believe, last count.
1: Okay.
0: CSI.
1: Oh.
0: CSI. There's multiple TV shows based on CSI. What does CSI stand for? Do you really not know? Or do you know?
1: I'm trying to think.
0: 845-471-9292. Give us CSI, and I got two more, and you've got SDB tickets.
1: Yes.
0: Splashdown Beach.
1: Which is Splashdown Beach. And then you'll be in the running for that upgrade.
0: How cool is that?
1: Passes.
0: We hope you win that grand prize. All right, I'm going to take a look at the forecast from HudsonValleyWeather.com. Again, I'm Michael Jackson. Taylor's Opalite's on the way. Let's see how the ride's looking. It's Q92.
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0: You know, we decided not to keep you waiting. Because, you know, people want to win these splashdown beach tickets. I mean, you know, right? Chris, Felicia. Cindy's with us. Good morning, Cindy.
7: Good morning.
0: I know you don't know any of these things that we do. That's all right. It's okay. Not your strong suit.
7: I have other skills.
0: 845-471-9292. Q92, good morning.
10: Good morning.
0: Hey, who's this?
10: This is Regina.
0: Hello, Regina. Yeah. Welcome to Abbreviation Nation. Let's give you the three clues. Let's hope we can make you a winner. Our first one, CSI.
10: That's Crime Scene Investigation.
0: Correct. Crime Scene Investigation. The second one I got inspired by Felicia because she has one of the newer iPhones.
1: I do.
0: And your husband, Ben, has an older one, I think, mm-hmm. like me, like with the, yes. the lightning charging cord.
1: Yeah, the other one.
0: You have the USB-C. Now, C stands for Type-C. What does USB stand for?
10: Okay, I know this.
0: All right, there's a five-second rule.
19: I don't.
7: No, you don't know it.
0: Regina, you don't know. We got to say goodbye. Yeah, because it's a five. We know you can look it up. 845.
1: That's what she's trying to do.
0: Yeah, I think I know this. Meanwhile, Google.com. 845-471-9292. So we got CSI, USB, and then we got one more after that, and you get Splashdown Beach tickets. Good luck. Q92.

0: Overlights, Q92. It's Chris, it's Felicia, it's Cindy, it's Marino in the morning. It's 7:31.
1: It's about 51 out there, getting to a high of about 68.
0: And we're playing Abbreviation Nation for Splashdown tickets. Q92, good morning.
2: Good morning.
0: Hey, who's this?
2: Damien.
0: Oh, Damien. All right. Taylor with you?
2: No, she just dropped me off. She told me to call.
0: What a good husband. Smart man. He knows. All right. Yes. Damien, you could swoop in and win this bad boy. CSI.
2: Crime scene investigation.
0: Correct. USB.
2: Universal. Oh, Lord. Universal stereo bus.
0: Yes. Oh,
1: he got.
0: Oh,
1: okay. You were close. My finger was ready. For him.
0: I was getting ready to hang up on you, Damien. But whoo! All right, bring it home, Damien. When you go buy a car, you'll see on the sticker there MSRP.
2: MS manufacturer. Sales retail price.
0: No.
1: No.
0: I'm not going home with Taylor if I'm Damien.
1: Yeah, no.
0: Oh, boy. All right, well, let's try somebody else, all right? Q92, good morning.
3: Good morning.
0: Who's this?
3: This is Jerry.
0: Jerry? Oh, Jerry's back in?
3: Yeah.
0: Oh, you get to redeem yourself,
1: redeem
0: Jerry.
1: Redeem yourself, Jerry.
0: All right, we'll cut right to the chase, Jerry. MSRP.
3: Manufacturer suggested retail price.
0: Yes! All right, great job. We've got a nice prize for you, right?
1: Yeah, so Jerry, you are winning a pair of tickets to Splashdown Beach. Then you're now in the running for that Ultimate Season Pass upgrade, which will be announced.

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1: After 9 o'clock, during the 90s at 9, $1,000 will be up for grabs, and we'll announce that grand prize winner, okay?
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1: All right, stay close. 7:33 after 8 o'clock, we'll play product placement. If I say, we have the meats, I don't want you to answer, Felicia. Cindy, who says we have the meats? You give us the answer. What is it?
3: It's Arby's. I know
1: it
3: one.
1: Is
3: for
1: Arby's. What? Arby's. We have the meats. So
0: and the curly fries.
1: We're going to test your knowledge of those slogans with product placement after 8 o'clock. Not before. The Dose is coming up. A big, what's in theaters this weekend? Big TV weekend. And what else are you working on for us, Cindy? What do you have?
3: Well, we've got Kyler Busch dead at 41. He's a NASCAR driver.
1: I know.
3: And
1: sad.
3: Britney was offering cops lasagna and other interesting revelations from her DUI bus.
1: Okay. All right. We'll see. Woo. We'll do the bad dad joke. We'll get all that for you. Let's get headlines. It is Friday, May 22nd to the newsroom, and we have her, Cindy Waitman. Good morning, Cindy.
3: Good morning. President Trump is making a visit to Rockland Community College today. Crews have spent the last few days on the Suffern campus making preparations. The president is expected to appear alongside Congressman Mike Lawler and talk about how his administration is going to boost affordability for Americans. Texas officials are appealing after a New York court upheld Ulster County Clerk Taylor Bruck's decision to reject a filing related to a Texas civil judgment against a New Paltz doctor. The case centers on a Texas judgment against Dr. Margaret Carpenter. The Ulster County Clerk's Office previously declined to file that paperwork, citing the Shield Law, which protects abortion providers from out-of-state legal actions. And police statewide are stepping up traffic enforcement ahead of the Memorial Day weekend. A lot of people will be hitting the road over the next few days. And statewide, cops will be keeping an eye out for drunk drivers. The push is part of the governor's Traffic Safety Committee's Stop DWI patrols, which begin today and run through Monday. For stories like these and more, go to MidHudsonNews.com. I'm Cindy Waitman.
4: The Knicks are two wins away from the NBA Finals. They used a big second half to thump the Cavs, taking a 2-0 lead in the Eastern Conference Finals. Josh Hart with a big game, scoring 26. Jalen Brunson, 19 points with 14 assists. Baseball, the Yankees were shut out by the Blue Jays 2-0, settling for a 4-game series split. The Mets earned a split of their series with the Nationals with a 2-1 win. I'm Matt McCoy.
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6: Freedom Plains Road 55 and the Taconic, you have those delays around those ramps. Spackenkill Road, you're slow right in front of the high school. And Route 9 North and South building through Wappingers Falls, 90 northbound, heavier at Old Hopewell. 9W, you're going to see some volume southbound, Fostertown Road, Newburgh Beacon Bridge, Mid-Hudson Bridge, moving Kelliquin.
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16: 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Moreno. In the morning. In the morning. 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

0: work.
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2: Good morning, everyone. Today is Friday, May 22nd, and it is National Road Trip Day, which serves as the official kickoff of the summer road trip season. Millions of Americans hit the road each year over the long weekend to visit friends and family while paying tribute to our American heroes. Who's up for a road trip?
3: You like road trips?
4: Yeah, Ben doesn't fly,
3: right?
4: So we drive everywhere.
3: Yeah. My wife's not a big flyer either, so she prefers driving. But Cindy, you like road trips?
2: No, I hate them, but I'm doing them.
3: For me, it's the anticipation. Like when you get in a car, like I love getting in the car and setting out for the road trip because you know you're going somewhere really cool. It's just that feeling you get. But that's anyway.
4: It's terrible on the way back because then you're like, oh, it's coming to an end.
3: Like, oh crap, I gotta go home now. I gotta go back. Yeah. So
2: there's lots to get to. NASCAR's Kyle Busch died yesterday as the result of an undisclosed severe illness. He was only 41 years old. A statement from NASCAR called his passing sudden and tragic, adding that he was fierce, passionate, immensely skilled, and, quote, cared deeply about the sport and fans. He's survived by his wife, Samantha, and two children. During a race on May 10th at Watkins Glen in New York State, Busch was struggling with a sinus cold that was worsened by the intense G-forces and elevation changes. He radioed his crew toward the end of the race, asking a doctor to be ready with a shot for him. But he also competed in two races last weekend, and he was supposed to be on the track this weekend for the Coca-Cola 600 at Charlotte Motor Speedway. Busch hit the Cup Series in 2005 and won Rookie of the Year on his way to a legendary career. Dale Earnhardt Jr. tweeted, quote, Kyle was one of the greatest drivers in NASCAR history. No one can deny that.
3: Yeah.
4: And he just came off a win, too. So, like, that's the NASCAR community is getting hit left and right because Biffle was also passed this year, was a driver.
3: Oh, goodness.
2: TMZ got police footage from Britney Spears' DUI arrest in March, and it shows Britney making an interesting offer to cops who pulled her over. The video shows Britney having a meltdown when they ask her to get out of her car. She begs them to come to her house where she has a pool, and she offers to make them lasagna. Obviously, they declined. It was a weird situation. It didn't sound like a bribe. She just didn't want to get out of her car on the side of the road in front of all the passing cars. The crazy didn't stop there. The cop told Britney that if she killed someone while driving in her condition, she could be charged with murder. That's when Britney said her mother had accidentally run down someone on a bike and got away with it. It's true. Lynn Spears hit and killed a 12-year-old kid while rushing her brother to the hospital in 1975. She even wrote about it in her memoir. But Britney wasn't done yet. She also accused her mom of trying to kill her.
3: What?
2: Yeah. Britney avoided a DUI conviction by pleading guilty to reckless driving involving alcohol. She got 12 months probation and can't possess drugs without a valid prescription. So this sad story continues.
4: It was like a roller coaster in that one story. I can only imagine.
3: Yeah.
2: I know. What a life, huh? A life the Spears family leads.
3: Yeah.
2: So new in theaters this weekend, Star Wars, The Mandalorian, and Grogu. Pedro Pascal returns as Grogu's adoptive father, The Mandalorian, in the first new Star Wars movie in 7 years. It's directed by Jon Favreau, who also created the Mandalorian TV series. Sigourney Weaver plays a colonel from the New Republic who's hunting down Imperial warlords. I Love Boosters, Kiki Palmer plays a fashion designer who puts together a crew of shoplifters to go after Demi Moore's fashion brand, stealing the merchandise and reselling it at a lower price after her designs are stolen. 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On TV this weekend, the NBA Conference Finals tomorrow night at 8 on ESPN. The Cleveland Cavaliers host Game 3 against the New York Knicks. The Knicks lead 2-0. The Cavs... What?
3: I just went, whoop. You got some Knicks fan over here. Let's go, Jalen. Yeah. Let's go, Cat. Let's go, Josh Hart. Let's go, Knicks. Sorry, back to you.
2: The Cavs will host Game 4 on Monday at 8, also on ESPN. Tonight at 8 on CBS, the first season finale of Sheriff Country. Then at 9, the fourth season finale of Fire Country, followed at 10 by the first season finale of Boston Blue. Today on HBO Max, the streaming premiere of The Bride, starring Christian Bale as Frankenstein's monster and Jesse Buckley as his bride. Today on Peacock, the streaming premiere of Kill Bill, The Whole Bloody Affair, which is the uncut, unrated Kill Bill Volumes 1 and 2, with new anime sequences added. Sunday at 8 p.m. on CBS, the first season finale of Marshals. Then Sunday at 9, the third season finale of Tracker. Monday at 8 p.m. on CBS, Queen Latifah hosts the 52nd American Music Awards. The performers include Darius Rucker with Hootie and the Blowfish, Keith Urban, New Kids on the Block, the Pussycat Dolls with Busta Rhymes, and 21 Pilots.
4: 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Today is National Vanilla Pudding Day as well. 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
3: 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It's 7:52.
0: And the temperature is vastly different from what we've seen this past few days, because we're sitting around 52, getting to a high near 69 with some clouds.
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3: You see that tab there? 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

0: And for adults with type 2 diabetes and known heart disease, Jardiance can lower the risk of cardiovascular death too. 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
22: 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Partly sunny and seasonable today, a high near 70. Clouding up, 50 overnight. Rainy days ahead for the holiday weekend. Cloudy, cooler, showers, 56 tomorrow. Rain and 58 on Sunday. I'm Jackie Murphy in the Hudson Valley Weather Center.
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0: An idiot. That's what I am. So, all right.
1: Do you know how to skateboard?
0: So watch me go. I've been waiting to smile. The whole day. A bowl of mac and cheese, please.
1: We're grilling and chilling.
2: My Little Pony, anyone?
0: Yes.
3: But it's lingering around.
0: What are you talking about?
1: Pants.
2: Yeah, I kind of do.
0: I see what you did there. Get up now.
1: Get up. Fiesta, fiesta.
0: I forgot what we're giving away.
2: No, I don't think so.
3: Yeah, because he likes to talk a big game.
0: What? I don't know what I said.
2: Good morning, everyone.
1: Yes, they did.
0: Wow. It is 8:02 on top of this Friday, May 22nd. Not just any Friday, friends. It is Friday of
4: Memorial Day weekend.
0: Let's go.
1: Yes.
0: How are we doing temperature-wise?
1: It's 52. We're going to get to high near 70 today with some clouds.
0: All right. It's all good. I'm going to throw another log in the bonfire here.
1: In the campfire.
0: So we're on the beach. We're all on the beach. We're chilling on the beach. Nice little beach fire going, yeah. We're going to check the morning pick-me-up for you, and we'll play product placement. Let's give you splashdown tickets coming up. It's Q92. Good morning.

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5: Good morning, friends, and happy Friday. It is 8:06. It's currently 52. Getting to a high of about 69 today. And get ready to smile for this morning's morning pick-me-up, because play ball for a great cause this Memorial Day. 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

0: It's our girl Sia, Q92. It's Chris, it's Felicia, Cindy's here, it's Marino in the morning. Happy Friday, everybody.
1: Happy Friday.
0: And we talk about anticipation. It's Memorial Day weekend.
1: It is finally here.
0: Wow. And it's going to be a great weekend. Weather is a little iffy.
1: Yes.
0: But, you know, I was talking to Steve of Vitoria over at Splashdown Beach and Rocking Horse Ranch, the Turk family. We have Steve Turk and his family. They're awesome. Matt, who throws me out of lifeguard training. That's okay. And then Olivia. We love them all. Steve and I were just saying that, you know, much like last year, yeah, the weather, not super cooperative. So at this point, not 100% sure if they'll open tomorrow. But a great way to keep track of it, they're very proactive. I got to give Splashdown credit. Other places, like around the region, not so much, where I always say, are they, you know, just go to splashdownbeach.com. They have the top banner that will tell you the park is open. They will tell you inclement weather is forcing a closure. You know,
1: and another thing they're really good at is posting on their social media handles if they're open or closed. You can always check them out there as well.
0: Splashdown Beach, easy. And of course, thank goodness, because of the extra week of Memorial Day early, Labor Day late, you're having extra summer this year.
1: Yeah.
0: Plenty of chances.
1: Plenty of time to go.
0: To get to Splashdown. So again, if we get official word, we'll pass it along. But your best bet, if you're planning, you know, plans tomorrow, word includes Splashdown. 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
1: Yeah.
0: So, all right, that's that. But let's give away. I almost put the wrong music in. We did Abbreviation Nation last hour.
1: Yes.
0: This hour, we are doing product placement. And that is that theme music there, where we have for you 1, 2, 3 catchphrases, slogans, if you will, for when you hear these things, you immediately know what it is. And that's the whole point.
1: That's why the
0: advertising
1: is
0: exactly right. So we say, you know, have it your way.
1: Is that Burger King?
0: Yeah, it's Burger King.
1: Yes.
0: There you go. Guaranteed human.
1: iHeartRadio,
0: guaranteed human. That's the newest one for that's one of our new ones. Yeah. So there you go, along those lines. So 845-471-9292. And all this talk about Splashdown, right?
1: Yes, you're going to get a pair of tickets to Splashdown Beach if you win, and then you'll be qualified to get that upgrade of a 4-pack of Ultimate Season Passes.
0: That happens next hour.
1: It does.
0: We award it next hour. So this is your last chance to sneak in for this grand prize. And of course, we'll have more tickets as we roll through the summer. But for the spring into summer, our annual promotion with Splashdown Beach for Memorial Day weekend. All right, first one.
1: Hit me with it.
0: First one, always, you know, easy. Don't blurt it out, you two.
1: Okay.
0: Because it's easy to do.
1: Okay.
0: America runs on...
1: Dun-dun-dun.
0: 845-471-9292.
1: That's a softball coming in.
0: It sure is. Yeah, you know, coming in fast. Softball. Softball on the right hand.
1: I didn't know we were on a baseball game.
0: Yeah, right. There's a slider softball. 845-471-9292. America runs on.
1: Dun-dun-dun.
0: That one, two more. You're getting Splashdown tickets. You're qualified for season passes, all right? Taylor Dane, let's do some Memorial Day party music. Alex Warren's in there. Let's check the ride in. It's 8:14. It's Q92. Good morning.
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0: music right there, Taylor Dane. It's Q92, Marino in the morning, Chris, Felicia, getting the party vibes for Memorial Day weekend. It's 8:23.
1: It's about 52 out there. Getting to a high near 69.70 today.
0: And if you're just joining us, we're playing our game product placement, those catchphrases and slogans. You hear them on TV, you hear them on the radio, you see them on TV, I should say, and on your socials and all that fun stuff. Do you know what they are? I tell you a little clue. Q92, good morning.
2: Good morning.
0: Who's this?
2: Anthony.
0: Anthony from Wappingers. All right, Anthony, great to hear from you. Here is our first clue for product placement. America runs on...
2: Duncan.
0: There you go.
1: That is it.
0: Very nice.
3: Mm-hmm.
0: All right, it's going to start to get a little harder, or maybe not. You may be able to, sweep it all. Let's see. Second one, be all you can be. What the heck was that? What was that?
4: Who's answering? I don't know.
2: What? I'm passing a big, huge truck.
1: Oh.
0: Well, yeah, but you're practically in the guy's passenger seat. You're okay?
2: Yeah, I'm good.
0: Okay.
1: One
0: more time. Be all you can be.
2: Is that the Army?
0: It is the Army. The U.S. Army.
3: Nice. Done.
0: Excellent job. All right, this is one of the newer ones. I will give you a little hint. It came out in 2023.
1: Oh, okay. Very new.
0: All right. Don't forget, 5-second rule applies here, Anthony. Here we go. The crown is yours.
2: Oh, Jesus. Crown is yours.
3: Uh-oh.
0: Oh, we got
1: so sorry, Anthony.
0: I genuinely feel bad. I love Anthony, but yeah. 845-471-9292. If you were like me watching the Knick game last night, you saw this in one of the ads. The crown is yours.
1: Mm-hmm.
0: Good luck, Q92 splashdown ticket.
5: 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Our colors will fade.

0: Here. Happy Friday, everybody.
1: Happy Friday.
0: Getting psyched for the Memorial Day weekend. Let's go to the phones for product placement. Q92, good morning.
2: Good morning again.
0: Oh, Anthony stepped back in. That's amazing. It's a Christmas miracle in May. Okay. Anthony, America runs on?
2: Duncan.
0: Be all you can be?
2: Army.
0: The crown is yours.
2: DraftKings.
0: I want to redial a button like Anthony's. That's what I mean, we've got hundreds of people calling, but he snuck back in. I love it. All right, Anthony, we've got something nice for you.
1: Yes, you've won a pair of tickets to Splashdown Beach. You're now in the running to get that upgrade for the Ultimate Season Passes, that 4-pack.
0: Yeah, we're going to do that next hour, Anthony, so we may be calling you back, my brother. All right?
2: I hope you do.
0: Yeah. All right, listen, do me a favor. Don't drive so close to trucks, and tell everybody the station you listen to most.
2: Q92. Always.
0: All right, my man. Hang on 1 second. It is 8:29, coming up on 8:30. Cindy Dose is coming up. What do you have for us?
3: Well, NASCAR's Kyle Busch is dead at age 41.
0: Sad.
3: And Britney was offering cops lasagna and other interesting revelations from her DUI.
1: Okay, Brett.
0: Okay. Big bag. TV weekend, movies and theaters. Big one that I'm looking forward to see. And a bad dad joke. We'll get all that lined up for you next. Let's see what's going on in the world. Get headlines on this Friday, May 22nd at exactly 8:30. To the newsroom we go. And Cindy Waitman. Good morning, Cindy.
3: Good morning. President Trump is heading to Rockland Community College today, where he'll be hosted by Congressman Mike Lawler. It's the most significant political event in the county in decades, so expect security to be tight and traffic to be congested this afternoon, especially between the hours of 2 and 4 p.m. Congressman Lawler is seeking re-election to a third term in Congress in November, and the president is coming to support him. Putnam's watch fires will be burning this weekend from 6 p.m. to 6 a.m. on Saturday and Sunday. Veterans have been keeping watch ever since that fateful night 21 years ago when vandals desecrated monuments at Putnam Veterans Memorial Park in Kent on the eve of Memorial Day. The veterans also used the occasion to retire torn and tattered flags. And every ambulance in Ulster County will now be equipped with autism preparedness bags thanks to the work of a 9-year-old in Virginia. Ledger Grayson Mann used his own savings to create kits for law enforcement in his state. The kits include noise reduction earmuffs, a dry erase board with markers, sunglasses, a comfort stuffed animal, sensory regulation items, and other tools. County Executive Jen Metzger recently spoke with Ledger over Zoom and was inspired by the idea. For stories like these and more, go to MidHudsonNews.com. I'm Cindy Waitman.
4: The Knicks are 2 wins away from the NBA Finals. They used a big second half to thump the Cavs, taking a 2-0 lead in the Eastern Conference Finals. Josh Hart with a big game, scoring 26. Jalen Brunson, 19 points with 14 assists. Baseball, the Yankees were shut out by the Blue Jays 2-0, settling for a 4-game series split. The Mets earned a split of their series with the Nationals with a 2-1 win. I'm Matt McCoy.
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6: 44 out of Pleasant Valley. You see the extra volume pockets down through Dutchess Turnpike Victory Lane. The arterial okay. Heavier on the Route 9 ramps as the active roadwork. 9 north and south. You've got some volume right in through Wappingers Falls. 90 at Old Hope Well. 9W southbound. A patch at Fostertown Road. Kelly Quinn.
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2: Coming up, Bruno and the Dose. Bad Dad.

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2: Good morning, everyone. Today is Friday, May 22nd, and it is National Road Trip Day, which serves as the official kickoff of the summer road trip season. Millions of Americans hit the road each year over the long weekend to visit friends and family while paying tribute to our American heroes. Who's up for a road trip?
3: You like road trips?
4: Yeah, Ben doesn't fly,
3: right?
4: So we drive everywhere.
3: Yeah, yeah. My wife's not a big flyer either, so she prefers driving. Mm-hmm. But Cindy, you like road trips?
2: No, I hate them, but I'm doing them.
3: For me, it's the anticipation. Like when you get in a, like I love getting in the car and setting out for the road trip because you know you're going somewhere really cool. It's just that feeling you get. But that's anyway.
4: It's terrible on the way back because then you're like, oh, it's coming to an end.
3: Like, oh crap, I gotta go home now. So
2: there's lots to get to. NASCAR's Kyle Busch died yesterday as the result of an undisclosed severe illness. He was only 41 years old. A statement from NASCAR called his passing sudden and tragic, adding that he was fierce, passionate, immensely skilled, and, quote, cared deeply about the sport and fans. He's survived by his wife, Samantha, and two children. During a race on May 10th at Watkins Glen in New York State, Busch was struggling with a sinus cold that was worsened by the intense G-forces and elevation changes. He radioed his crew toward the end of the race, asking a doctor to be ready with a shot for him. Mm. But he also competed in two races last weekend, and he was supposed to be on the track this weekend for the Coca-Cola 600 at Charlotte Motor Speedway. Busch hit the Cup Series in 2005 and won Rookie of the Year on his way to a legendary career. Dale Earnhardt Jr. tweeted, quote, Kyle was one of the greatest drivers in NASCAR history. No one can deny that.
3: Yeah.
4: Yeah, and he just came off a win, too. So, like, that's... Yeah. The NASCAR community is getting hit left and right because Biffle was also passed this year, was a driver.
3: Oh, goodness.
2: TMZ got police footage from Britney Spears' DUI arrest in March, and it shows Britney making an interesting offer to cops who pulled her over. The video shows Britney having a meltdown when they ask her to get out of her car. She begs them to come to her house where she has a pool, and she offers to make them lasagna. Obviously, they declined. It was a weird situation. It didn't sound like a bribe. She just didn't want to get out of her car on the side of the road in front of all the passing cars. The crazy didn't stop there. The cop told Britney that if she killed someone while driving in her condition, she could be charged with murder. That's when Britney said her mother had accidentally run down someone on a bike and got away with it. It's true. Lynn Spears hit and killed a 12-year-old kid while rushing her brother to the hospital in 1975. She even wrote about it in her memoir. But Britney wasn't done yet. She also accused her mom of trying to kill her.
3: What?
2: Yeah. Britney avoided a DUI conviction by pleading guilty to reckless driving involving alcohol. She got 12 months probation and can't possess drugs without a valid prescription. So this sad story continues.
4: It was like a roller coaster in that one story. I can only imagine.
3: Yeah.
2: I know. What a life, huh? A life the Spears family leads.
3: Yeah.
2: So new in theaters this weekend, Star Wars, The Mandalorian, and Grogu. Pedro Pascal returns as Grogu's adoptive father, The Mandalorian, in the first new Star Wars movie in 7 years. It's directed by Jon Favreau, who also created the Mandalorian TV series. Sigourney Weaver plays a colonel from the New Republic who's hunting down Imperial warlords. I Love Boosters, Kiki Palmer plays a fashion designer who puts together a crew of shoplifters to go after Demi Moore's fashion brand, stealing the merchandise and reselling it at a lower price after her designs are stolen. 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On TV this weekend, the NBA Conference Finals tomorrow night at 8 on ESPN. The Cleveland Cavaliers host Game 3 against the New York Knicks. The Knicks lead 2-0. The Cavs... What?
3: I just went, whoo! You got some Knicks fan over here. Let's go, Jalen! Yeah. Let's go, Kat! Let's go, Josh Hart! Let's go, Knicks! Sorry, back to you.
2: The Cavs will host Game 4 on Monday at 8, also on ESPN. Tonight at 8 on CBS, the first season finale of Sheriff Country. Then at 9, the fourth season finale of Fire Country, followed at 10 by the first season finale of Boston Blue. Today on HBO Max, the streaming premiere of The Bride, starring Christian Bale as Frankenstein's monster and Jesse Buckley as his bride. Today on Peacock, the streaming premiere of Kill Bill, The Whole Bloody Affair, which is the uncut, unrated Kill Bill Volumes 1 and 2, with new anime sequences added Sunday at 8 p.m. on CBS, the first season finale of Marshals, then Sunday at 9, the third season finale of Tracker, Monday at 8 p.m. on CBS, Queen Latifah hosts the 52nd American Music Awards. The performers include Darius Rucker with Hootie and the Blowfish, Keith Urban, New Kids on the Block, the Pussycat Dolls with Busta Rhymes, and 21 Pilots.
4: And Cindy, we have a this or that for the 6:30 Hot Topic. Today is National Vanilla Pudding Day as well. 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
3: 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Cindy, thank you. It's 8:51.
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1: 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Partly sunny and seasonable today. A high near 70. Clouding up, 50 overnight. Rainy days ahead for the holiday weekend. Cloudy, cooler, showers, 56 tomorrow. Rain and 58 on Sunday. I'm Jackie Murphy in the Hudson Valley Weather Center.
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0: It's the 90s at 9. It's Q92. It's Chris. It's Felicia. It's Marino in the morning. Memorial Day weekend is here. The party is on. Still to come, we're going to connect with our friend Jonesy from the Renegades. Big story there. And we have to do the grand prize winner of our spring and the summer. Season passes are hot to trot, and we have them in the studio. Normally, and I have a cheat sheet, Felicia.
1: You do? You're cheating over there?
0: I'm trying to keep track of everything, right? So,
1: okay.
0: Jody Millman is normally here, right?
1: Yes, she is.
0: To talk about movies under the walkway, right? So, Jody, under the weather. So, her lovely daughter-in-law is here. Now, let's follow the last name trail, okay? So, Jody Millman is married to Mike Harris. Harris, longtime broadcast legend here in the market,
1: yes,
0: as a general manager and all. But you know, she goes by her maiden name, Millman, right? Sometimes professionally. Aaliyah is here, and I said to Aaliyah, so Aaliyah is married to Mike and Jody's son, Max Harris, right?
1: Yeah.
0: So I go, Aaliyah, am I going to introduce you as Aaliyah Harris? She was Aaliyah Dickens.
1: Yeah. It's a lot of work to change a last name.
0: It's a lot of work.
2: It's your whole identity.
1: Yes.
0: I said to her, is that that's your brand? Is that your identity? She's like, yes, exactly. It's Harris, too. So everybody caught up with the last names here.
1: Yeah, everyone caught up on what's going on here.
0: So, I'm having fun with you. Aaliyah, welcome to the studios.
2: Thank you. Good morning, Hudson Valley.
0: Come to find out that Aaliyah spent some time at iHeart Philadelphia.
1: Yeah.
0: And we know a lot of the same people out of the Philadelphia market for iHeart Radio. How cool is that?
2: Right, yeah.
0: Yeah.
2: My radio days.
0: Your radio. Well, you got the voice.
3: Oh, thank you so much.
0: Yeah. Did you ever do any on-air work? Or
2: overnights.
0: Maybe?
2: And then I was like, this is a lot of work.
1: It's a lot of work. Aaliyah's it's a lot of time. It's late.
0: I started in overnights in New Jersey. Yeah, just that's how, you know, back in the day, how you started. Now, you know, if you're on YouTube, if you're doing social media, you tend to get discovered there.
1: Pretty quickly, yeah.
0: Pretty quickly. So you did that, and then she came to her senses and said, I want to make real money. And got
1: I was
0: out of,
1: like, oh, I'm going to leave.
0: Got out of broadcasting. Yeah. So, and then you have two little ones at home you're taking care of, right? Your kids, your boys, yeah. So,
2: three and six, active, wild boys.
0: Well, thing I would like for you to do is please tell Jody we hope she feels better.
2: Yes, Jody, I hope you feel better. She's just recovering from her surgery, but
0: we love her.
2: In good health.
0: And she's good shape, and she's been doing a lot of book writing. She's been all over the place, too. Yeah, she's very busy. So let's get right to it about movies under the walkway.
1: It's a summer tradition here in the Hudson
0: and
1: Valley.
0: A passion project of Jody and everyone. Are we like breaking the schedule? Do we know what we're going to be doing this?
2: No, we know the schedule. So this is our 16th year.
0: Okay.
2: The MHR Foundation, again, is a nonprofit organization created with the intention of enhancing the quality of life in here in Poughkeepsie.
0: Sure.
2: So it's a great foundation. We are showing some great movies, family-friendly movies, and it's free on the big screen. So if you want good vibes, nice weather, under the walkway, the screening and dates are pretty much every other Saturday.
0: Gotcha.
2: In the summer, so I'll list it off.
0: Yeah,
2: June 27th, Disney's Zootopia 2.
0: Woo! That was a smash.
1: It was really good.
0: That
1: I love
0: huge.
1: It.
2: My kids love it.
0: Yeah.
2: A zoo. I love that song. July 11th is Lilo and Stitch, the live action.
0: Oh, wow.
2: Mm-hmm.
0: Okay.
2: July 18th, Hoppers.
0: Wow. Another big
2: really
0: one.
2: Cute
0: so
2: movie.
0: You're getting all these big, in recent theaters, but outside.
2: Yes.
0: On the big screen with the walkway, a backdrop.
1: Yes.
0: How cool is that?
1: Beautiful.
0: Yeah
2: it's going to be great. July 25th, Apple TV's F1.
0: Oh!
2: Brad Pitt. If you haven't seen that, it's spectacular.
0: That's awesome.
2: Wow. Yeah. And then the last movie is August 1st, Mario Brothers, the Galaxy movie.
0: Oh, wow. So these
1: are
0: all
1: great movies. And they're free for the family. I've been there as a part-time staff worker, and you lay out a blanket, you bring some food. I know sometimes there's some food trucks and stuff like that available on site. But lay out a blanket, bring your chair, and enjoy the movie. And it's free.
2: It's free. It's going to be great. Bring food, blankets. There are some food trucks sometimes.
0: Right.
1: Yep.
2: Dependent. Yeah, you want to bring your own snacks, but it's just nice.
0: Can you do little folding chairs too and stuff?
2: Folding chairs,
0: you can
2: blankets, whatever
0: okay,
2: you
0: the
2: want.
0: Lawn chairs.
1: It's amazing.
2: The doors open at 7:30. We don't really start the movie until sundown because it's hard to see the screen. So usually like 8:30. 8:30 is when the movie gets started. Mm-hmm. And the events are held right there on Upper Landing Park. And it's sunshine only. So if the weather's bad, we call it off.
1: Yeah.
0: Yeah. Of and the best way is just follow on socials, yep. you know, and we
1: on their Facebook page. Get the word
0: out.
1: Active.
0: Try to get the word out here as well to help that with that. We'll, every year, we post it on our website, q92hv.com/connect, our community calendar. Is there also another way to, just Google Movies Under the Walkway? Yeah. There's only one.
2: Yeah, it can be found at Movies Under the Walkway, Dutchess County Parks, Walkway Over the Hudson. All yeah. those handles post everything about
0: Sweet.
2: It. And we've got some great sponsors every year. I just want to give them a
0: please
2: shout
0: do,
2: out.
0: Please do.
2: So the Dutchess County Parks, Poughkeepsie Public Library, Walkway Over the Hudson, and the Mid-Hudson Discovery Museum is also a sponsor. You can also park in their parking lot.
0: Oh, that's cool.
3: Oh, that's very nice.
2: For
3: yeah.
2: free.
0: Yeah,
2: yes.
0: That's
2: so they're
0: nice.
2: Letting us park there. And of course, our sponsor, iHeart.
0: Yeah, we're happy Yay. To do it. It's a lot of fun. Again, if you're just tuning in, we have Aaliyah Harris from Nee Dickens, for the daughter-in-law of our good friend Jody Millman and our friend Mike Harris and her husband Max and the whole family there. Big passion project for them each and every year with the foundation to do this to, like you said a little while ago, Aaliyah, you know, doing like a lot of our pillars and people in our community. You know, of course, the Harrises have been longtime, you know, contributors to the society here, helping out families, helping out local Hudson Valley Poughkeepsie families with the foundation.
2: Yeah.
0: Isn't that great? Yeah, I love it. It's what you're supposed to do. It's exactly what you're supposed to do. You're supposed to give back.
2: We try to give back.
0: I love
2: And if there's any, you know, companies or nonprofit organizations that want to team up with us, we are very eager to help. Hmm. Anything to give back to Poughkeepsie. So please reach out to us with ideas. We are ready to, you know, just have great events for families right here in Poughkeepsie.
0: Is there the MHR Foundation? Is it you just simply can Google that too?
1: Mm-hmm.
0: Or is it,
1: yeah, okay. On their Facebook page, I see it's MHRFoundation@AOL.com.
0: Perfect. Easy enough there. Well, Aaliyah, mm-hmm. great to see you and meet you.
2: Thank you. You too.
0: Thanks for hanging out with us.
2: Yeah.
0: Guess what? Monday. Queen Latifah, they're bringing back the American Music Awards.
3: Oh, they are?
0: Yep.
3: How cool.
0: Yep. And it's Monday at 8 o'clock, CBS. These guys will be performing, Darius Rucker, and he's billed with Hootie and the Blowfish.
3: Oh, awesome.
0: I wouldn't be surprised they knock this one out live on CBS.
1: They have to.
0: All right, 90s at 9, Hootie's on, it's Q92. Happy Memorial Day weekend. You

0: Q92, Marino in the morning, 9:22 is the time on this Friday, May 22nd.
1: It's about 56 out there, getting to a high of 69, some clouds in the sky.
0: Is he on the line?
1: I think so.
0: From the Renegades, Jonesy. Hey, Jonesy.
1: Hey, Jonesy.
2: Hey.
0: There he is, you Renegades maniac. How are you?
2: Wonderful. How are you?
0: We are funky, fresh in the flesh, bro. It's Friday, Memorial Day weekend. Let's go!
2: Let's go!
0: All right. So listen, let's cut to the chase. As much as we love you, we know you're traveling. Something huge is happening with the Renegades. And I mean, like, that's not like me trying to blow it up and hype it up and all that. This is seriously huge. What is happening? Tell us.
2: We are welcoming officially. After doing some math, I crunched the numbers. I did everything we could. Well, I didn't crunch anything. I'm not a math guy. I'm a football guy. I go by sixes and ones. We are welcoming our 5 millionth fan to Heritage Financial Park for the Renegades this Tuesday. Tuesday, we are having our 5 millionth fan, and we are going to blow it out of the water.
0: So let me get this straight.
2: Can't wait.
0: Let me get this straight. Everyone listening right now who maybe haven't gotten your ticket or have their tickets, or they can go to hvrenegades.com and get their tickets. You don't know which ticket is going to be the ticket or which fan's going to be the fan to walk through that gate until it happens.
2: Exactly. We do not know who it's going to be. We are so excited to welcome them on Tuesday. We have so many things going on. We've got multiple partner gifts. iHeart, you guys gave us tickets to see Thomas Rhett as one of the potential gifts of our 5 million fan. We have a signed jersey, signed bat, a customized jersey, free season tickets for the rest of the season. We have free parking for the year. We're going to upgrade your seats to the club for the night. It is as cool and as fun as it's going to get. And another little addition to it, it's also a guaranteed win game. So if the Renegades lose, all the fans in attendance win, which means they get to come back to a future game. It's going to be incredible. So anybody that goes tomorrow, or sorry, Tuesday, is going to have a guaranteed win regardless. People are going to win. It's going to be incredible.
0: That's incredible. That's it. So all that, the big laundry list you just gave us, that goes to that 5 millionth fan?
2: Yes, everything. Everything. I mean, it's
0: holy
2: we will
0: smokes.
2: Have some runner-ups. We'll have the, I can't do the math. What's that math, Chris? Like 4,999,999,999.
1: Something like that.
0: Don't hurt your brain, John.
2: Right? I don't know.
0: Yeah.
2: It's hurting me right now. But we will have some runner-up gifts, so some of the partner prizes will go to them. But our 5 millionth fan is going to get showered with confetti and just make it an incredible evening. We can't wait to welcome them in and be our guests for the rest of the season. It's going to be a blast. It's going to be an absolute blast.
1: It's almost like that game show. Come on down!
0: Yeah, come on down. You're the next contestant. So bottom line, if there's any critical game other than, like, say, a playoff game or a series, championship game, this game happening on Tuesday, May 26th, Tuesday, May, the day after Memorial Day, that's the game you have to be at to see all this unfold. And it could be you.
2: It absolutely could be. It is essentially a fan appreciation day, which we always do at the end of the season, but now it's in the middle of May, or towards the end of May, I should say.
0: Yeah.
2: And I'm rhyming. This is Dr. Seuss all over again.
0: Hey, Jonesy, is everything on the website, hvrenegades.com, everything you just mentioned?
2: It is.
0: Wonderful.
2: It is on the website, on our socials. Everything that's going to be given away is listed there.
0: Awesome, brother. Well, listen, you have a wonderful Memorial Day weekend, and go Gates! Come on!
2: Go Gates! I miss you guys.
0: We miss you, too. We'll see you in the studio sometime, all right, bro?
2: Please. I miss you. Let's go Gates.
0: All right, Joe.

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2: Hiya, Bobby.
3: Hi, Ken.
2: You want to go for a ride?
3: Sure, Ken.
2: Jump in.

0: Well, Bobby, we're just getting started.
1: Oh, I love you, Ken.
2: K92, it's Chris, it's Felicia, it's Marino in the morning, and as you hear the drum roll, and she shaking her 40 on the 40 shaker that she got from the chamber, Felicia has all the Post-its in there, and you know, I know it's radio, you can't see, I'm describing, and then are you going to keep your eyes on me, Felicia?
3: Okay.
2: And she's going to reach in, swirl it around last pieces of swirl. Is there such thing as pieces of swirl? And you're going to grab a name. You have a name.
3: I have a name.
2: All right.
3: Okay.
2: Open the name.
3: I'm opening the name. I'm handing it to you.
2: Nikki Santos.
3: She's from Pleasant Valley.
2: Is that our girl, Nikki?
3: That is Nikki.
2: Nikki. All right, hey, when you hear this, give us a call back.
3: Yeah, give us a call, yeah, Nikki.
2: We want to get you all the information. Congratulations. You have Spring into Summer Splashdown Beach season passes, a four-pack of the ultimate season passes, which are available at splashdownbeach.com, and where you could also check and triple-check, know before you go if they're open or not because of the weather. Yeah.
3: Always check out their Facebook and Instagram as well.
2: And we'll have more tickets as we roll through the season. Here's Eagle Eye Cherry. The Dose is coming up next. It's Q92, the 90s at 9.

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1: While you work, we're dishing dirt and spilling the tea. 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
2: Good morning, everyone. Today is Friday, May 22nd, and it is National Road Trip Day, which serves as the official kickoff of the summer road trip season. Millions of Americans hit the road each year over the long weekend to visit friends and family while paying tribute to our American heroes. Who's up for a road trip?
3: You like road trips?
4: Yeah, Ben doesn't fly,
3: right.
4: So we drive everywhere.
3: Yeah. My wife's not a big flyer either, so she prefers drive. Mm-hmm. But Cindy, you like road trips?
2: No, I hate them, but I'm doing them.
3: For me, it's the anticipation. Like when you get in a car, like I love getting in the car and setting out for the road trip because you know you're going somewhere really
4: yeah.
3: cool. It's just that feeling you get. But that's anyway.
4: It's terrible on the way back because then you're like, oh, it's coming to an end.
3: Oh, crap. I got to go home now. Right about, yeah. So
2: there's lots to get to. NASCAR's Kyle Busch died yesterday as the result of an undisclosed severe illness. He was only 41 years old. A statement from NASCAR called his passing sudden and tragic, adding that he was fierce, passionate, immensely skilled, and, quote, cared deeply about the sport and fans. He's survived by his wife, Samantha, and two children. During a race on May 10th at Watkins Glen in New York State, Busch was struggling with a sinus cold that was worsened by the intense G-forces and elevation changes. He radioed his crew toward the end of the race, asking a doctor to be ready with a shot for him. But he also competed in two races last weekend, and he was supposed to be on the track this weekend for the Coca-Cola 600 at Charlotte Motor Speedway. Busch hit the Cup Series in 2005 and won Rookie of the Year on his way to a legendary career. Dale Earnhardt Jr. tweeted, quote, Kyle was one of the greatest drivers in NASCAR history. No one can deny that.
3: Yeah,
4: and he tough. Just came off a win, too. So, like, that's...
3: Yeah.
4: The NASCAR community is getting hit left and right because Biffle was also passed this year, was a driver.
3: Oh, goodness.
2: TMZ got police footage from Britney Spears' DUI arrest in March, and it shows Britney making an interesting offer to cops who pulled her over. The video shows Britney having a meltdown when they ask her to get out of her car. She begs them to come to her house where she has a pool, and she offers to make them lasagna. Obviously, they declined. It was a weird situation. It didn't sound like a bribe. She just didn't want to get out of her car on the side of the road in front of all the passing cars. The crazy didn't stop there. The cop told Brittany that if she killed someone while driving in her condition, she could be charged with murder. That's when Brittany said her mother had accidentally run down someone on a bike and got away with it. It's true. Lynn Spears hit and killed a 12-year-old kid while rushing her brother to the hospital in 1975. She even wrote about it in her memoir. But Brittany wasn't done yet. She also accused her mom of trying to kill her.
3: What?
2: Yeah. Brittany avoided a DUI conviction by pleading guilty to reckless driving involving alcohol. She got 12 months probation and can't possess drugs without a valid prescription. So this sad story continues.
4: It was like a roller coaster in that one story. I can only imagine.
3: Yeah.
2: I know. What a life, huh? A life the Spears family leads.
3: Yeah.
2: So new in theaters this weekend, Star Wars, The Mandalorian, and Grogu. Pedro Pascal returns as Grogu's adoptive father, The Mandalorian, in the first new Star Wars movie in 7 years. It's directed by Jon Favreau, who also created the Mandalorian TV series. Sigourney Weaver plays a colonel from the New Republic who's hunting down Imperial warlords. I Love Boosters, Kiki Palmer plays a fashion designer who puts together a crew of shoplifters to go after Demi Moore's fashion brand, stealing the merchandise and reselling it at a lower price after her designs are stolen. 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On TV this weekend, the NBA Conference Finals tomorrow night at 8 on ESPN. The Cleveland Cavaliers host Game 3 against the New York Knicks. The Knicks lead 2-0. The Cavs...
3: What? I just went, whoop. You got the Knicks fan over here. Let's go, Jalen.
2: Yeah.
3: Let's go, Kat. Let's go, Josh Hart. Let's go, Knicks. Sorry, back to you.
2: The Cavs will host Game 4 on Monday at 8, also on ESPN. Tonight at 8 on CBS, the first season finale of Sheriff Country. Then at 9, the fourth season finale of Fire Country, followed at 10 by the first season finale of Boston Blue. Today on HBO Max, the streaming premiere of The Bride, starring Christian Bale as Frankenstein's monster and Jesse Buckley as his bride. Today on Peacock, the streaming premiere of Kill Bill, The Whole Bloody Affair, which is the uncut, unrated Kill Bill Volumes 1 and 2 with new anime sequences added Sunday at 8 p.m. on CBS, the first season finale of Marshals, then Sunday at 9, the third season finale of Tracker, Monday at 8 p.m. on CBS, Queen Latifah hosts the 52nd American Music Awards. The performers include Darius Rucker with Hootie and the Blowfish, Keith Urban, New Kids on the Block, the Pussycat Dolls with Busta Rhymes, and 21 Pilots.
4: And Cindy, we have a this or that for the 6:30 Hot Topic. Today is National Vanilla Pudding Day as well. 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
4: And it is 58, getting to a high near 69.
3: All right. 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
4: Yes.
3: Legally, cannot say anything beyond that.
4: Nope, we cannot.
3: Just like we legally cannot say anything beyond what's coming in June, another amazing summer spot with giveaways.
4: Can you stop before we get in trouble?
3: Yeah, it's going to be incredible. I'm excited, dude. I mean,
4: I know you're excited, but sometimes you get too excited and then we leak things and we almost get in trouble.
3: I yell a lot. I don't know why. But, anyhow, great week. Thank you so much for listening, and thank you. We hope you have a wonderful Memorial Day weekend. 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A lot of them have sales for the Memorial Holiday.
4: Yes, they do.
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4: Which brought us Jonesy from the Hudson Valley Renegades. 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
4: 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Thanks for listening. We hope something good happens to you today.

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0: Q92, playing the 80s to now. Music that keeps your Friday moving right along. Thanks for enjoying the variety here with me, Jana Lewis Capaldi. It's Someone You Loved.
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Q92. Check another hour off that to-do list as we head just past 11 o'clock. Friday leading into Memorial Day weekend. Every song getting us closer. Here's Chicago. And Hard to Say I'm Sorry.

0: Q92, the Hudson Valley's 80s to now. Hope your Friday morning is being good to you. What did you want to say, Lisa?
1: Hey, I'm wishing everybody a happy Memorial Day weekend.
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0: The Hudson Valley's 80s to now, Q92. Thank you for enjoying the music. As we get through our Friday together, Michael Jackson's coming up after Ed Sheeran.
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Hey, it's Jana. Got a quick favor. If you're in the car right now, I want you to make Q92 the first preset on your radio. That way, you'll never miss Marino in the Morning every morning and the Hudson Valley's 80s to now while you work. 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

The Hudson Valley's Q92, an extra $1,000 heading into the long weekend. That would be fun. More keywords every hour for your chance to win that grand. Right here with great music too. Here's Maroon 5.

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Heading into your Memorial Day weekend, possibly $1,000 richer. More keywords are coming up. Britney Spears keeps your Friday moving with Toxic.

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1: 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You could pay some bills, you could get vacation ready to go. Still three more times before the weekend at 3, 4, and 5. 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
1: Well, we have been doing the Workday Payday for weeks and weeks and weeks, giving you hundreds of chances to win $1,000. 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
1: I'm Jeff Stevens. Did you know it has been 20 years since any movie was released on VHS? You remember the video cassettes. It's only been 20 years, but it's already been 20 years. I'll tell you more next.

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1: I'm Jeff Stevens. Pretty hard to imagine how quickly 20 years flies by, right? But the last time a movie was released on VHS, you know, video cassette, was back in 2006. So it's been 20 years. Rhonda, do you still have any videos around?
2: Yeah, actually I do.
1: Really? Now, can you name one?
2: We have a lot of Disney.
1: Do you still have a player that you can play them on?
2: I think somewhere in my house I do have one, actually.
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Q92, the Hudson Valley's 80s to now. I'm Jeff Stevens. Well, you may have seen that the list of popular baby names is out for the year, but there are some vintage names that are rising, and I'll tell you some more of the interesting ones coming up in about 6 minutes.

0: The Hudson Valley's 80s to now, Q92. Justin Bieber and Daisies here on your Friday afternoon. Welcome to the extended Memorial Day weekend. I'm Jeff Stevens. The official list of most popular baby names is out from the Social Security Administration. Liam and Olivia remain number one for the seventh straight year. But they also noticed some pretty funny trends in baby names, too, like random objects for names, such as banjo, harmonica, and Chevrolet. Okay. Vintage names are rising as well, like Wilfred, Pearl, and Stanley. They refer to those as obituary names, which is kind of sad, thinking that most people may have, you know, moved on. Then there were a handful of completely unhinged food and slang names. Felony, Venison, Baby Biscuit, and Baby Noodle. Not recommended for those.
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0: Nice job, Crystal. Such a great win for you, and we're so happy for you. Two more chances to win coming up at 4 and 5.

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Happy Friday. I'm Jeff Stevens. 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
1: Just Dance is Lady Gaga here on this Friday afternoon. I'm Jeff Stevens. We're going into the weekend. Kind of a fun little topic here. 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Justin?
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1: I'm Jeff Stevens. 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You could grab 1,000 like Kat did.
2: 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Yay! Thank you.
1: All right. You could still play at 5 o'clock. 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

Memorial Day is more than just a day off. It's a time to remember those we lost and honor those who serve. 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
1: 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That's awesome.
0: All right, Emily, congratulations. You enjoy your 1,000 bucks and everybody else. It all comes down to 5 o'clock. The final keyword is coming up at 5.

Wake Up with Marino in the Morning on Q92. I'm Jeff Stevens. Our good news story is coming up next about a man getting a bionic arm system. It is an incredible story after Rihanna.

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1: We found love. It's Rihanna here on your Friday afternoon. It's our best of the 80s and 90s weekend with some good news.
2: I need some good news, baby. It's like the world's gone crazy. Give me some good news, baby. Give it to me. Give it to me.
1: A New York City physicist named Praveen recently became the first person in the world to receive a new full-length 3D printed bionic arm system designed for above-elbow amputees after losing his arm shortly after birth. Now, Praveen is 43 years old and lost his arm shortly after birth. So that's obviously going the majority, a big part of his life without an arm. Now this device allows him to perform daily tasks like carrying drinks, opening a soda can, handling his dog's leash with improved comfort and responsiveness to muscle movements. Developed by Open Bionics, the system includes the Hero Flex arm and Hero Pro hand, and the company says the technology is now available to additional above-elbow amputees. But an amazing accomplishment. Technology is absolutely incredible, and Praveen is the first in the world to have a whole 3D-printed bionic arm system, and it's incredible.
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0: The Hudson Valley's 80s to now, Q92, a little bit after 5 on your Friday night. Let's do it.
1: Happy Friday!
0: Yes, happy Friday. Congratulations, we made it to our extended best of the 80s and 90s weekend. Here's Pat Benatar.

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1: I'm Jeff Stevens. Well, the $1,000 workday payday is officially over as of 5 o'clock, but we have some even bigger news coming. We're going to start telling you about it on Monday, and I promise it's big.

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The 80s to now, Q92.

This is Q92 with the 80s to now. I'm Jeff Stevens. Always love to hear from you on the talkback, Mike. And if you're okay saying this, let me know your real age, but the age you really feel like on the talkback, Mike, on the iHeartRadio app.

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1: I'm Jeff Stevens. The workday payday may be over and all those $1,000 winners are very happy, but there is something really big coming soon. We'll tell you more on Monday. It's big.

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1: I'm Jeff Stevens. 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What is your real age and the age you feel like?

0: Q92, Gautier, who just celebrated his 46th birthday last week. I'm Jeff Stevens. Speaking of age, what is your real age and the age you really feel like? 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
0: Nice.
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your heart is in pain tonight, as you mourn the loss of a soldier, as you think of those who sacrificed their very life for this country, we are here for you, and thank you for being there for our military. God bless you.

0: good evening. Welcome to the Delilah Show. Who's this?
1: This is Tori and Jamie. We're best friends.
0: Hi, Tori and Jamie. Are we Friday night girlfriends?
1: That's right.
0: Awesome. Welcome aboard.
1: Yeah. Thank you. We've been best friends since we were 14, and we're both 22 now. And we've been on so many road trips listening to the song, and so loud, so, like, blow your eardrums loud. And, you know, so we were willing to hear it, you know.
0: So you like going on road trips. Do you go on vacations together? Are we, we running errands? What are we going on road trips for?
1: Oh, everything. We run errands together. We've been on many a vacation together. We've been, you know, grocery shopping as far away as, you know, a good 400 miles. So.
0: And do you still live in the same town?
1: No, actually, I live about 45 miles away from her, but I still see her about sometimes 3-4 times a week.
0: Very cool. Very cool. I will play a best friend's I Want to Dance and Have Fun and Laugh for the Rest of My Life kind of song.
1: Oh, thank you so very much.

Tonight's Delilah's Dilemma is from Travis, who is a good friend to a woman named Wendy. It appears, I'm not quite sure, but it appears that Wendy, her abusive boyfriend, and her baby are living with her family. And her family is allowing this man to stay under their roof, even though he disrespects his girlfriend and is abusive to her. Travis, here's what I would say to you. You're not her family. You are not her brother, her mother, or her father. You are her friend. So there's really not much you can do except love her and pray for her. If her family is worried about her and the baby, then they need to be proactive and tell the abuser to go, that it is not all right to hurt somebody and stay in their home. I understand they feel sorry for him. They have compassion and pity, but it's ridiculous to worry about his being homeless and his needs while he's hurting their daughter. That's absolute lunacy. So it's her folks that need to step up to the plate and say, not on my watch, not in my house. You need to go. But they probably won't listen to that either. So all you can do, Travis, is be a friend and love them through it.

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